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0: If you are listening to me now,
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1: jọ. Head is so powerful.
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1: It is head that you use to get
0: a kill. Mi bi ori eyan ba tako yan.
1: If your head is against you,
0: iṣẹda yẹn ti tako ni.
1: Your destiny has antagonized you. Someone is listening to
0: ori e o ni tako.
1: Your head will not antagonize you. There is a woman in the book of 2 Kings, chapter
0: 4.
1: I will talk about it, then we'll read it. You see this woman and her husband, they've been looking for the fruit of the womb for a very long time. Someone is listening to
0: me.
1: Your head will not accommodate
0: you.
1: Your destiny will not accommodate you. In the name of Jesus. You see this woman? She just saw a prophet called Elisha. And she told her husband, he said, "My Lord, I can see that this man is a man of God. Please, let us make a little table and a little room so that he can live there." And they did it. He was living there. One day, that man now looked at it that,
0: listen,
1: ever since I've been entering this place, I have never had the cry of a child. There is no child talking in this house. And someone is listening to me. The one that will show you mercy, do good to that person. In the name of Jesus, you will do good to that person.
0: He said, "Come,
1: don't you have a child?" He said, "They don't have a child." They said, "They are old." And the prophet said, "By this time next year, you will have your child." And the woman looked at him and said, "Stop deceiving us. Don't deceive us. We've been looking for the fruit of the womb. We've gone to all churches. We've gone to all hospitals. There is no consultant we don't know. There is no
0: nurse
1: we don't know.
0: Gynecologist doctor.
1: All the gynecologists we know there. They have spoken to us. But they never knew that Elisha had a great physician with him. That is more powerful than everyone they've met. After praying for her, she got pregnant. Beloved, don't forget I'm talking about her. Your destiny will not antagonize your prophecy. Your destiny will not antagonize your prophecy. The head of a man, that is where there is life. If your head is against you, treasure will be taken away from you. If your head is antagonizing you, mercy will pass you back. If your head antagonizes you, in the midst of rain, you will be experiencing
0: heat
1: because your head is not supporting you. Beloved, some things are not going on right because your head is not supporting you. One day, the Lord told the prophet, go to the house of Jesse.
0: Let me
1: go
0: for me.
1: And choose a king for me.
0: Nigba to dele Jesse.
1: Go to the house.
0: Samuel is of Jesse.
1: Samuel said,
0: "Oluwa ni ki wa yan oba yele."
1: God asked me to come and choose a king.
0: But Jesse say,
1: "Do you know what Jesse?"
0: Jesse dey bu omo re akobi.
1: Jesse took his firstborn.
0: In ti gbogbo eyan ma se.
1: That is what everybody do.
0: Eyan le je akobi.
1: You can be the first.
0: Sugbon ki ori ma ti leyin lati je akoko.
1: And your head will not support you to be the first.
0: Ben sir.
1: O le je akobi. You can be the first born,
0: yeah.
1: But you may not be the first. You can be the firstborn, and you are not the first.
0: Jesse,
1: he took out his firstborn, and he showed him to Samuel.
0: Samuel
1: said, not this one.
0: Samuel
1: was so because he went to bring someone else. They called him Abinadab. When he brought Abinadab, the Bible says, good looking. When Samuel saw him,
0: Samuel said,
1: this must be the case. The Lord said, his head does not
0: Nibi to wa yen pariwo ori mi mata ko mi
1: don't go against me
0: mo fe ko so be ni igba meta
1: ayo
0: re mi pariwo e
1: so
0: pe ori mi
1: ori my head
0: mata ko mi iseda mi mata ko mi
1: mo ti ri eyan ti o lowo. I have seen people without head and is living.
0: Mo ti ri eyan ti o lese.
1: I have seen someone without leg and is living.
0: Opopo lawo eyan ti o ri
1: re. There are many people that are blind and they are living. But I have never seen a man without hair that is living. It's not possible. Without your head, you cannot live. The day your head comes off your body, you are dying. I pray. Who has shot an arrow against you? I pray. That arrow will go back to
0: sender.
1: That arrow on your head, that every time you don't have anyone to help you. Every time they always antagonize you. Every time no one wants to help you because your head did not choose
0: gold.
1: Everyone that your head is not choose gold. In the name of Jesus, after this prayer, your head will obtain mercy. We obtain mercy.
0: Joseph
1: dreamt. He said he saw 11 stars.
0: Only one terrible fool.
1: And they were bowing down to his he said it to his elder
0: woman.
1: He said it in the presence of
0: I
1: cannot prostrate for somebody that I'm older than.
0: It's
1: not like that of a priest.
0: Joseph
1: said,
0: Molala
1: said, I had a dream. Not once, not twice. I saw that I'm glorious. And my elder ones have worshipped me. And they were angry. They now thought of what they can do. Look at me. If your head does not support you, people will just waste you. Because your head does not support you. My destiny. Shout it. My destiny.
0: Mama da.
1: Don't allow
0: me for the
1: world to waste
0: me. He said that me.
1: My destiny.
0: Mama da.
1: Don't allow it.
0: Can you feel me
1: for the world to waste
0: me? He said that me.
1: My
0: mama da.
1: Don't allow it.
0: Can you saw me no?
1: For the world to waste me.
0: My
1: destiny.
0: Mama da.
1: Don't allow it.
0: Can you pay me?
1: I
0: love you.
1: Beloved,
0: let your ear.
1: Let this matter be.
0: Only a understand.
1: Your head is very important.
0: Don't worry about it.
1: The day your head supports you, the power of God will support you. Shout it.
0: So I am not for sale.
1: I am not for sale.
0: My head is not for sale. My destiny is not for sale.
1: I will not be sold.
0: I will
1: not be thrown away. Beloved,
0: get here.
1: Be understand this word. Your head is very important. The day your head supports you, that is the day mercy we arrive. Shout it wherever you are.
0: I
1: arrow in my head, come out now. In the name of Jesus. Come out now. Arrow in my destiny. Out now. Arrow in my head. Come out now. In the name of Jesus. The day your head accommodates an arrow, five things will happen. Number one, oh, you know, you will not see.
2: Tori ori lojuwa.
1: Because your eyes is in your head.
2: Ekeji.
1: Number two.
2: Oh, nigboru.
1: You will not perceive.
2: Nitori pe imu ni oriwa.
1: Because your nose is on your head.
2: Iketa.
1: Number three.
2: Ayagbon lenue.
1: You won't be able to speak.
2: Oh, nile soro.
1: You won't be able to talk.
2: Ori enu wa ni ori.
1: Your mouth is on your head.
2: Another thing. Don't sell it.
1: Another thing that can happen.
2: Ojo ti ofa ba ba ori.
1: The day you are being shot an arrow in your head.
2: Sheke ya fa yele.
1: It is possible for you to die.
2: Oh, me oh.
1: Listen.
2: Ori le ya fun me la o.
1: You choose from the plate with your head. You must not waste this year. This year was not just like
2: that.
1: Below. You have people that can help you.
2: And
1: they are not helping you.
2: Do
1: you know why? Your head is against you. That is what we want to reflect. That God will help your head. So that your life can be
2: saved.
1: The head that are taking arrows, the life can never be
2: anymore.
1: Look at what happened.
2: In the Genesis chapter 40.
1: In the book of Genesis chapter 40, Joseph was in the prison. He was in the prison.
2: Pastor
3: Remi,
1: the chief butler and the chief caterer, they were also in the prison.
2: Pastor Remi,
1: they put Joseph in the royal prison. You know that place that Joseph was placed? It is not all prisoners that are there. There is the chief butler and there is the chief baker. When they both had the dream, the dream was so powerful. Now ask Joseph. Let us read it together. They both had a dream.
2: Pastor Emil. Genesis chapter 40 verse 9.
1: Genesis the Bible says, and the chief butler told his dream to Joseph and said to him, in my dream, behold, the vine was before me. In verse 10, and in the vine were three branches, and it was as though it
2: was,
1: and a blossom shot forth, and the clusters thereof brought forth ripe grapes, and Pharaoh's cup was in my hand, and I took the grapes and pressed them into Pharaoh's
2: cup.
1: And I gave the cup into Pharaoh's
2: cup.
1: And Joseph said, this is the interpretation of it. The three branches are 3 days. Within 3 days, shall Pharaoh shall lift up thy head and restore thee unto thy place. Lift up his head and restore you. Who is saying amen? In the name of Jesus. Go back to yourself. Some people exhausted their money because their head stopped supporting them. That butler had a dream. Joseph told him, in 3 days, the king will call you and he will lift up your head and he will restore you to your position. Because his head supported
2: it.
1: Everywhere you go in the
2: world,
1: your head must go
2: back.
1: That day, once the baker had of the dream, he also mentioned I had a dream. He said, I had a dream. Look at my dream.
2: Genesis chapter 40.
1: In Genesis chapter 40,
2: verse 16.
1: The Bible says, when the chief baker saw that, the interpretation was unto Joseph, I was also in my dream, and behold, I had 3 white baskets on my head. And in the basket, in the uppermost, was of all manner of
2: bread.
1: And the birds eat from the basket upon my head.
2: Joseph
1: said, this is the
2: agbon meta.
3: That three
2: months
3: means 3 days. In 3 days,
2: Pharaoh
3: will lift off thy head from off thee. And he will hang you on a tree. And bread shall eat thy flesh. The Bible says concerning the butler. In 3 days,
2: he
3: said Pharaoh will lift up
2: your head
3: and restore you. His own dream is not like that. Still in that 3 days, your head will be taken off from you. The day your head is taken off from you, that is the day you die. I pray the power of the enemy will not take off your head. In the name of the Lord, will not take off your head. It's an authority. It is not a man. I stand as a prophet and I speak as a prophet in the name of the Lord Jehovah. Everyone that your head is talking about in the name of Jesus, today your head is
2: lifted.
3: Wherever you are, let us pray together. People of Ayobo, Ibaja,
2: Idimo,
3: Ebeda,
2: Akowojo,
3: people of Gowon
2: Estate,
3: who the Lord is talking to you. If your head is not being repaired, that means your life cannot be repaired. That is why we need to pray together. This moment here, the moment of
2: prayer,
3: these are the signs that follow those who
2: are
3: they will speak with new tongues.
2: Say
3: in the name of Jesus, they will cast out demons. If we see anything, your destiny in the bondage of the enemy, the Lord is bringing it out. Of Sango,
2: the captain,
3: call your captain now. You must register
2: one level
3: now. Ebola, rise up,
2: captain.
3: Call your captain.
2: And Yara
3: color, people of color.
2: Epitoni
3: Martins. Epitoni
2: Martins. Number
3: 080 65 71 5003 5003.
2: Get in to perform.
3: Let me call it one more time.
2: Epitoni Martins.
3: Epitoni Martins. You call her You've had all the numbers. I want you to call them. You will follow them. Everyone that misses our number location, or you did not hear your location, 081-363-07-945 The God of Resurrection, we have mercy. I prophesy a great mercy with
2: location.
3: Let's go and listen to my
2: prophets.
3: We'll be right back.
4: Ignite the fire of love and revive your relationship with Reverend Mrs. Rhoda Olajuwoke Ikotu, a graced woman of God, founder of Women of Relevance International and a convener
5: of Christian Sisters Fellowship, an initiative that helps singles and young married women to fulfill God's mandate of marriage and raising godly children. As a married therapist, she specializes on diagnosis and treatment of mental and emotional marital disorders, health issues, behavioral issues, and a wide range of relationship dynamics within the context of singles, couples, married, and family systems. She is the author of The Relevant Woman and a co-author of Marital Bliss with her husband, Prophet Olawale Ikoto, and many other books relating to other aspects of life. Visit us at number 11/15 at Deborah Close of Fatadu Road, Barua, Ibaja, Lagos. You will be glad you did. God bless you.
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0: Liberally close off Fatter Road, Barua, Ibaja, Lagos. 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
1: 24
0: hours. 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
0: That there is nothing you can do because of love.
1: Kò sí nǹkan tó lè ṣe nítorí ìfẹ́.
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1: Tó pọ̀ jù.
0: Nothing you do in this world.
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0: Pay the price.
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0: At Hightower Global Church. Number 11/15.
1: Adebowale Close, Barua, Ibadan, Lagos.
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1: Mo fe ko jale.
0: Please join me now.
1: Jo, dara po mami bayi.
0: Stand up and go and dress up.
1: Dide ko lo mura bayi.
0: Come and be my guest.
1: Wa di alejo
0: mi. I will be expecting to receive
1: Mama,
0: you.
1: Mama, dro lati gba yin lalejo.
0: One thing I want to

0: promise you is this.
1: You never know that the dialogue you
0: are not only coming because of this topic.
1: Oh, why did you lay in a
0: car? You are coming because God will give you an encounter.
1: Oh, why did you belong? You for me, but me, but Paddy.
0: And your life will turn around.
1: Ah, yeah, you see, Paddy.
0: You will enjoy marriage.
1: Oh, Paddy, there
0: we will enjoy your life.
1: Oh, see, Baba, here.
0: In the name of Jesus.
1: Oh, Jesus.
0: So don't waste time.
1: Mafia, what was so full?
0: Stand up and dress up.
1: Today,
0: and start coming.
1: Oh, see, best.
0: And the Lord will help you.
1: Well,
0: in the name of Jesus.
1: Well, Jesus.
0: You can still join me on this same
1: station.
0: Tomorrow morning, by the same time, as we continue
1: on
0: marriage issues. And I pray that you will be one of the testimonies that marriage will bring forth. In the name of
1: Jesus.
0: My name remains Reverend Mrs.
1: Oda.
0: I am a marriage counselor and a legal practitioner. You can reach out to me
1: with
0: my mobile number for direction this morning. Call me on 080-36-02-5232. 080-36-02-5232. If you want to call me for counseling, please let it be later in the day. But if you want to call me for direction, for you to come to
1: church,
0: I want you to call me now, and I'll pick your call. Please don't forget, any call this morning is only for direction, so that you will not miss
1: road.
0: But if it is for counseling, please let it be later in the day. And if you want to do yourself a good, don't come alone. Come with your husband. Come with your wife. And your life will be blessed. Thank you for joining me this morning. It's settled.

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1: Glory be to God in the highest. I remain Dr. Rita Titus, 9th of August. I declare the 9th of this shall give birth to a new glory to your life. Your freedom begins with the day your reaction changed. Some people got haunted because they already know your reactions. Know what trigger make you get angry. And when people discover the button that control your emotion, they keep on pressing it. Even between wife and husband, and if you're not talk, God, they have got the button that control your emotion. One of the greatest power in life is learning how to react differently. Sometimes, somebody you are disappointed, they are very close to you, they disappoint you. Receive the capacity for your mind to change. Even interpretations. It was a story of a brother. He said, we're living with a man. My adopted him. He said, Baba will be calling everybody Olori Buruku as a mere word. And he'll be crying. He said, one day like this, Baba called him Olori Buruku, he was laughing. He says, in that time, Baba did not call him Olori Buruku. Your reaction transferred pains to the sender. Now, Baba called Olori Buruku, my being, reaction, Olori Buruku, you hold up and tell me. Many people are enjoying their pains. They leave what breaks you emotionally. That's why I pray that prayer. Receive capacity for your mind to change even interpretation. This are even interpretation. Back to sender. Happiness is controlled by compliments. Peace is controlled by criticism. Confidence is controlled by true acceptance. Stability is controlled by people's reaction. You want to be stable in life. Don't react to even interpretations. Somebody say, so you are not the one that sent me. I'm not going to give account for you. So why do I respond to your even interpretation? That's it. Deliver me from repeat circle of manipulation. Repeat circle of manipulation. I'm not going to go to the people who are saying you are so beloved. 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God has set as a refining fire, Malachi 3, refine every impurity in my life. Is ever celebrating your life and you are celebrating your anniversary. God that purge, when the life comes, purge me of my weakness, purge me of my sinful. Revelation to know I am the force of my ministry. You are the force of your ministry. You are the first prophet of your life. You don't believe in yourself, what God put in you. How can people believe in you? Believe in yourself, forgive yourself. That you make a mistake, move on, life continue. Do you know, failure is part of life. Yes, when you have failed before, like me, don't show me your achievement. How do you get there? Tell me your failure. I want to learn from. Tell me your pains. Let me use it. Don't just tell me, say you got a car. How do you get it? But you know, I'm primary school. I'm looking at Galakon. But if I show I have blessings and instructions. About the law, once I give you, I'm a query, I'm a see. How do you work it? How will I get here? So don't tell me your sources. If you don't tell me your pains. I celebrate it to pocket your success without any pains. Don't tell me how you gather 5,000 people, 10,000 artists without telling me how you fail. I'm not interested. Pocket your testimony. Tell me how many times you have fallen. My own achievement is not on material things. Look, only the righteous will fall how many times? 7 times. When you battle, you did any achievement here. There's a pity we count success as a material things. You can have excess it and be a failure, a colossal failure, in the blueprint of your creatures. And then you come abroad with the related, in the family, you know, in the city.
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1: Oporuko Jesu ota pala ni lekun ma je nkojo ni je un do nje sinu dosbi awon kan re nje je so raye wa bayin. That's it. How many people in the part you put smile on their face ki lo ye go je tolorun eri omo kan ni oba branch o fe ki gbogbo obi meta kan owo to nja yin laya yen ke gbo eri idaya idala owo omo yen o subu ni primary school owo yen o ni. Whatever I want, media and I report on basic Facebook last year. 3.5 million. None of us is share pressure here. But all of you are making basic Facebook. When you ban shame, shame. You are my hope. Let that guy who will be touching you down. Last year, Kaiti. What do you need? I need Dara, my daughter. I hope last year, Kai. Over by race 34 million. Keep going. We get along. Operation was successful. Die go pada fun Olorun de lowo de ke le Jesu na tori un ti epele ni ko ba ojo la reje. Assist in this ministry. Let your husband go to any place, stay in the coordinate of this calling. Let Ihana is a God that make impossibility of the person with be Olorun maje mu oga ogbe agbara oga ogbe to fi fide ori oke oga ogbe kale gbogbo ko se se ninu aye re ni iwo to ba ri amise. This is a little. The shesha mini shenny. The shesha lemme jetty at it in me. Even your one in the jay and break it. The shesha bear, we are dishes. Even your wa, you poor, you my good be. In the tower and bay, or don't go a little bundle for it. Oh, this is she. Lay shattered it to pay it to instruments in there. But you see what of every day. Palace and my key is Sarah, or the Lua Tosemi. A judge is Nico Madam. Java met our woman come on in Motu. Motu, you the Gobalayan Pesoria go. Ketra made the can. Bitterwa, a Pesania go. Etsy. Oh, you is saying it on the Jabby. It be you can let Lotte Lossiasi. A daddy of my name, Nico, a mini debitating damn take your Sarah. 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Thank you for being part of your day. See you again by this time of next week. I remain your humble servant, Dr. Rita Titus. 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
0: Go
1: there
0: and obtain
1: mercy. All those that were sick bed,
0: receive your healing. May the power of God visit your home. Testimony you have been waiting for receiving. Thank you, Heavenly
1: Father.
0: Nigeria, you are delivered. Thank you, Heavenly Father.
1: For
0: in Jesus' name we pray. Alafia fun gbogbo ile te ti gbo mi.
1: Please be to every house that heard me today.
0: And you should dara for
1: you. I shall be well with you in Jesus' name.
0: I come to you this day.
1: In
0: a different way. And I believe that God has sent me to you. That's why you are hearing my voice. And today, testimony that your life has been waiting for, receive it in the name of
1: Jesus.
0: Today, I will be speaking with you.
1: Mama, by you
0: on the topic that attacks you, power to recover all. Power to recover all. And today, as God lives and the Spirit lives, whatever the enemy has stolen away from you, you take it back in the name of Jesus. In the book of 1 Samuel, chapter number 30, a situation happened in that place. David and his men went to a particular party. On their returning back home, the younger people said, another enemy has invaded their village. Took everything away. Their wife, their children. The Bible tells me, all the men that are with David, they were so grief in
1: their
0: and they wept until they had no power. Now that they want to, they don't want to weep. They don't want power to weep.
1: He
0: encourages you.
1: Can
0: you go into the book of 1 Samuel 30 verse
1: 8?
0: Yes. Sorrow. Yes. Yes. Now hold on. Now what happened there because of time? When the enemy invaded their village,
1: running
0: from verse 6, they took everything away. And the mind of the men was so grieved, you know, come back. They want to stone King David. And David refused to join the weeping party. He sought God. He encouraged himself. He refused to give up. Then something strange happened. Beloved, you are hearing me today. I don't know where the enemy has brought into a corner. I don't know where the enemy has told you about
1: you.
0: I don't know where you have been grieved.
1: Which
0: is not the solution. King David take a stand. He sought God. The Bible said that king, that Josiah, he sought God. And as long as he sought God, God will be
1: prosper.
0: Many people today, when they find a kind of problem, complaining, crying, murmuring. No, David didn't do that. As he encouraged himself, he inquired of the Lord, what should I do? What should I do? That should have been the question of many people to pray. Finding yourself in a situation of no matter. So what did you do? Today, I pray, God don't fight for David. He will fight for you in the name of Jesus. Now, what are we saying from verse number 6? Can you read?
1: Benny. 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
0: 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Now what do you need to do?
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0: That is the first step.
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0: Encourage yourself.
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0: Refuse to give up.
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0: When you refuse to give up.
1: Nígbà tó bá
0: that testimony will surely come. When David asked on the Lord, the Lord said, pursue, overtake, and recover all. The same voice is coming to you today. Power and grace to recover all. He will visit your home. He will visit your life. There are situations that are already given up.
1: God can solve it.
0: Oh, you do it for David.
1: Solve it for David.
0: Be
1: a little bit.

0: Amen. You sorrow for long.
1: For God. All things are possible. What are those things that have been stolen away from you? It's not difficult for God to restore
0: back.
1: He said, when the Lord restored it,
0: come to Zion.
1: Like them that then our tongues sing a new song. Today,
0: your
1: tongue shall sing a new song. A song of
0: God.
1: That shall be a
0: song of
1: God.
0: That is just the message.
1: You
0: shall be well with you.
1: That
0: name of
1: Jesus. You are
0: going to pray this sweet prayer.
1: And I would like you to pray it very
0: number
1: well.
0: Number one.
1: I
0: rope my sinews.
1: Hey,
0: your testimony.
1: What
0: are you waiting for?
1: Number
0: two.
1: I
0: want to torment my sinews. Release me and die. Release me and die. Number three. I possess my possession. By the power in the name of Jesus.
1: The fourth one like this.
0: I pursue. I overtake. And I recover. In that name of Jesus.
1: Start
0: two for my father's
1: church.
0: And from this and all. Release me and die. This shall be well with you. In the name of Jesus. I want to recover. This is a message sent to
1: you.
0: It shall be well with you.
1: So
0: those of you want to enroll in school
1: today,
0: call the same number. And those of you want to be receiving a message on WhatsApp, let us know as well. Don't forget. And David encouraged himself to the Lord. And he had that testimony. He refused to join the weeping party. And he had testimony. He refused to blame anybody. And he had testimony. He sought God. That is the message. And he recovered all. Verse 17 of that verse. He said, and David go, he recover everything back. May you recover all in the name of Jesus. So if you have been supporting us, God is my witness. I do not cajole. If God lead in your heart, you are preaching in substance. Preaching in word.
1: We
0: are both doing together. God lead in your heart. This is what and details.
1: 40.
0: 11,
1: 55,
0: 41,
1: Fidelity Bank,
0: 40, 11,
1: 55,
0: 41,
1: Fidelity
0: is the
1: Fidelity Bank.
0: By this time tomorrow,
1: by this time tomorrow prophetic ministry is the accounting.
0: Shall be well with you. In the name of
1: Jesus.
0: These are my phone numbers.
1: 080 2 3 2 5 4 5 4 3 0 0 2 3 2 3 2 5 4 5 4 3 2 3 or
0: 0 0 0 7 0 5 7 5 7 1 1 1 1 4 9 4 9 6 0
1: It
0: shall be well with you. In the name of Jesus. That power that have been tormenting you, it will release you. In the name of Jesus. Whatever the enemy has stolen,
1: you
0: need to recover.
1: Thank you,
0: Heavenly Father.

0: of Sunday Tribune, the National Gazette and Akala Royo.
1: I mean, not to worry, Sunday Punch Lot, Tony. Oh, no, you want to saw, you want to pay, let your lock, and Nick, Mille, Benway, Lotus, a lot, and you pay. I want to follow you, Morile, the Pakistan, American. 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
2: 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You know where you're Sunday Punch, not the solar, right? Go, come on, I'm going to go to the Sunday Punch. I'm going to go to the Sunday Punch. I'm going to go to the Sunday Punch. I'm going to go to the Sunday Punch. I'm going to go to the Sunday Punch. I'm going to go to the Sunday Punch. I'm going to go to the Sunday Punch. I'm going to go to the Sunday Punch. I'm going to go to the Sunday Punch. I'm going to go to the Sunday Punch. I'm going to go to the Sunday Punch. I'm going to go to the Sunday Punch. I'm going to go to the Sunday Punch. I'm going to go to the Sunday Punch. I'm going to go to the Sunday Punch. I'm going to go to the Sunday Punch. I'm going to go to the Sunday Punch. I'm going to go to the Sunday Punch. I'm going to go to the Sunday Punch. I'm going to go to the Sunday Punch. I'm going to go to the Sunday Punch. 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
3: So, I'm a father boy, Kukuru, and you see, Aroy, Jolly Campy, I kiss, he can. Only got us away. Come on, sir, do a license. Only really to us away. I draw a lock by Christiani, Latty Ball only. Only get to Jama, and still Latty Church, you redeem. Oh,
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Poor can become selfish. 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

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At in Jose, at in John, at in Johann, you saw me when Messiah, not talk as a Messiah. At in that time, you know, you need me at a few to talk with the boy or me. At in the Keta, it is a Jesus now, for a funeral. So the question is, why did they submit to the Lordship of Jesus when it was announced and when he came? Kilo de Tinuba, Nile Jesubo, Kilo de Tinuba, Jesui, Kilo de Mesara, Timosi Tokasi, Tinjuba no Tokasi. That will be another sermon, another message. You are me. Your mother.

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The Lord is in Sali Ola and Sali Uso.Sorry, Dandy. I was sorry. I was trying to say. Jesus, you are a long time ago. I didn't get necessary. Jesus, you are a pata. You are a soldier. Jesus, you are a bottle. You are a fetico. Jesus, you are a bottle.

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Eric and Shoshotani of the Kajoli Christi family, you know. Kasonic Pam Desire, Kasonic Pawdor.

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But we should look smart on

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We are just preaching this brand of Christianity that says your life will be good. The gospel is repent. 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That we may not continue or be in our sins still. The end of our faith is sanctification, the salvation of our soul. You will know. 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

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the baptism of the holy spirit is the power to live the christian life

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Strength of the flesh cannot. Resolution of anybody cannot do these things. Discipline of the flesh cannot do this.

said, he said to you, this, he said, my time, he said, my name, he said, my name, he said, my name, he said, my name, he said, my name, he said, my name, he said, my name, he said, my name, he said, my name, he said, my name, he said, my name, he said, my name, he said, my name, he said, my name, he said, my name, he said, my name, he said, my name, he said, my name, he said, my name, he said, my name, he said, my name, he said, my name, he said, my name, he said, my name, he said, my name, he said, my name, he said, my name, he said, my name, he said, my name, he said, my name, he said, my name, he said, my name, he said, my name, he said, my name, he said, my name, he said, my name, he said, my name, he said, my name, he said, my name, he said, my name, he said, my name, he said, my name, he said, my name, he said, my name, he said, my name, he said, my name, he said, my name, he said, my name, he said, my name, he said, my name, he said, my name, he said, my name, he said, my name, he said, my name, he said, my name, he said, my name, he said, my name, he said, my name, he said, my name, he said, my name, he said, my name, he said, my name, he said, my name, he said, my name, he said, my name, he said, my name, he said, my name, he said, my name,

It's not anybody in your father's lineage. It's not anybody in your mother's lineage. It's not anybody in your husband's family. It's not anybody in any way on earth that is flesh and blood. It is the devil. Does he have agents? Yes, he does. They are called principalities and powers, demons, and evil spirits in high places. And they can have several operations. And so when the devil

shit. That was in that minimum. We can do it. We can just do it. The minimum, we just do it. We should not see. Christian, we should not see. I want you to know. We need to see. Just know that minimum. Because you have received the witness of Christ, now it breathes on you. In suffering, in Jerusalem, teaching us about the minimum spiritual value, I'm not seeing that though. After you have

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0: 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Tori oju oba pa se. Jesus Christ. What did you get some by yes, sir? What did you get some by yes,
2: sir?
0: Nathan, what did he?
2: Wally Black.
0: Black, Ike. Or are you, Yemio?
2: Gaddy.
0: What do you make you?
2: Badagri.
0: In time, so you could hear me a music bomb.
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4: 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Host Minister in Charge is Venerable Barrister Adewale Ogudende, announcer Jesus is Lord.
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0: Good morning, Holy Spirit. 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Time, 6 a.m. to 7 a.m. every Friday morning. Come and experience the Holy Spirit in the morning. Ministry host, Senior Pastor Soji Bukola. It is time to seek the Lord in prayer. 080-2363-6304. Come one, come all. Announcer, Mr. Bible Media Link. Jesus Christ is our Lord.
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2: Hooray! 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
3: 92.9. The National Broadcast Academy, Ikeja, Lagos, announces another set of basic courses in broadcast presentation, broadcast production, broadcast journalism, broadcast engineering, digital marketing, digital studio management, information and communication technology from August 10 to September 18, 2026. Lectures hold Monday to Friday from 9 a.m. for 6 weeks. Prospective candidate must be degree or HND holder. 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
1: And he was alone.
0: Yeah.
1: That they were about him with the 12.
0: Yeah.
1: Asked of him the parable. And he said unto them, unto you it is given to know the mystery of the kingdom of God.
0: Yeah.
1: But unto them that are without, all these things are done in parables.
0: Yeah.
1: 12. That seeing that they may see,
0: yeah,
1: and not perceive, and hearing that they may hear,
0: wow,
1: and not understand, lest at any time they should be converted, and their sins should be forgiven. O si wi fun won pe nitori ni riri ki won ki o le ri ki won ma si se akiyesi ki won ma si ki won ma si kiyesi
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0: 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You need the miracle of healing. 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Every blockage in your spiritual ear, the blood of Jesus will push it out in the name of Jesus. You must be able to see, you must be able to hear. 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
4: 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I pray for you. Your spiritual eyes will open this morning or this afternoon in the name of Jesus. Revelation 3 from verse 17 and 18. Revelation 3.
1: Because thou sayest, I am rich and increased with goods and I have nothing, and knowest not that thou art wretched and miserable and poor and blind and naked. I counsel thee to buy me of gold tried in the fire, that thou mayest be rich, and buy
4: raiment.
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4: 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Are you saying a loud amen?
5: Amen?
4: Let me tell you, you can see, you can hear. Hey, and if you can't see, and if you can't hear, you will be robbed of what belongs to you. to ba ti le ri to ba le gbo wa je lo le pe ri oju won agba ire lowo re agba ola lowo re agba ayo lowo re. That is why it's so important for you and I to strive in order for us to see and to hear. I pray for you. God will give you the grace to see and hear in the name of Jesus. Every good thing that the enemy has robbed me of, oh Lord, go now and collect it back for me. In Jesus' name we pray. With spiritual blindness and deadness, you are robbed and you are choked, held in prison houses. Why the better but you did you to do any for what I want to prison? Why do you want to I mean, I want to go to prison. Don't go to one. I mean, I want to go to prison. Not in Shola. Ah, no, my bad. You want to share me a dua? You know, prison. Aye, you know, I want you. Oh, no, I'm my daddy. No, look at it. Oh, no, I'm my daddy. No, look at it. Oh, no, I'm my daddy. No, look at it. Oh, no, I'm my daddy. No, look at it. Oh, no, I'm my daddy. You know, prison. Aye, to teach Shola. You know, prison. Aye, to teach Shola. To teach let you know. No, my dua. Oh, no, I'm my daddy. No, look at it. You are going to say, Lord, heal me. Heal me. Heal my hearing. Heal my sight. Oh, no, I'm my daddy. No, look at it. Oh, no, I'm my daddy. No, look at it. Oh, no, I'm my daddy. No, look at it. Oh, no, I'm my daddy. No, look at it. Oh, no, I'm my daddy. No, look at it. Oh, no, I'm my daddy. No, look at it. Oh, no, I'm my daddy. No, look at it. Oh, no, I'm my daddy. No, look at it. Oh, no, I'm my daddy. No, look at it. Oh, no, I'm my daddy. No, look at it. Oh, no, I'm my daddy. No, look at it. Oh, no, I'm my daddy. No, look at it. Oh, no, I'm my daddy. No, look at it. Oh, no, I'm my daddy. No, look at it. Oh, no, I'm my daddy. No, look at it. Oh, no, I'm my daddy. No, look at it. Oh, no, I'm my daddy. No, look at it. Oh, no, I'm my daddy. No, look at it. 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